0: Radio Universidad.
1: And now we're going to turn over the controls at the tower here to the great originator of all rap and ting, Mr. Uroy. Let it roll.

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0: coming to you from Billy Berg's Club Capri, Pico and La Cienega Boulevards here in Los Angeles, California. Remember, Club Capri is on the air over KHJ, Tuesdays and Saturdays at the same time, and also presents On the Air with the Lamplighter each Thursday at 11 p.m. Until we meet again, this is your announcer, Bill McChrystal, saying good night. 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

singers could sing like you, they sing much sweeter than they do. Oh, you brought a new kind of love to me. If the Sandman brought me dreams

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You brought a new kind of love to me. If the Sandman brought me dreams of you, I'd want to sleep my whole life through. You brought a new kind of love to me. Oh, I know that you're the queen, and I'm the slave. And yet, you will understand that underneath it all, you're a maid, and I'm only a man. I would work and slave the whole day through. If I